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George Jones, A Picture of You Without Me on Classic Country. Well, George Jones and social media would have been wild together, according to Clint Black, who just did a recent interview. I'm Cactus Dave. Happy Friday. It is also Juneteenth today as we head into the weekend. Sylvia, This Is Nobody on Classic Country.

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2: Here's the latest forecast from the Kick AM Weather Center. Cloudy skies expected tonight with a slight chance of rain. Lows dip down to about 65. North winds around 5 miles per hour. Sunshine mixed with clouds at times tomorrow. Slight chance for isolated showers. Highs level off around 85. Right now, it's 75 degrees.

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2: Here's the latest forecast from the Kick AM Weather Center. Lows level off around 65 tonight under overcast skies with a slight chance for showers. Winds out of the north around 5 miles per hour. Partly cloudy skies tomorrow. Slight chance for showers. Highs around 85. Currently 73.

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2: Here's the latest forecast from the Kick AM Weather Center. Lows level off around 65 tonight under overcast skies with a slight chance for showers. Winds out of the north around 5 miles per hour. Partly cloudy skies tomorrow. Slight chance for showers. Highs around 85. Currently, it's 72 degrees.

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2: Here's the latest forecast from the Kick AM Weather Center. Lows level off around 65 tonight under overcast skies with a slight chance for showers. Winds out of the north around 5 miles per hour. Partly cloudy skies tomorrow. Slight chance for showers. Highs around 85. Currently, it's 70 degrees.

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Dan Seals. There's the old yellow car on Classic Country. Heading into Saturday. Cactus Dave right here with more great classics to play this hour. We tell ourselves. Here's Clint Black.

0: much love in his Mississippi heart.
1: Too much love in his Louisiana heart.
0: Hey. There's too much love in his Mississippi heart.
1: Too much love in his Louisiana heart.
0: There's too much love.
2: Now the classics never age here on Classic Country. You got Conway and Loretta Lynn. Of course, this week in 2008, Loretta Lynn joined the Songwriters Hall of Fame during a ceremony that took place at the Marriott Marquis Hotel that was in New York City. Now, Sunday is the first day of summer and also Father's Day this Sunday, and the holiday that's been around a while. The first documented event to specifically honor fathers was held at a West Virginia church, taking us back to the year 1908. This is Classic Country.
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8: Here's the latest forecast from the Kick AM Weather Center. Lows level off around 65 tonight under overcast skies with a slight chance for showers. Winds out of the north around 5 miles per hour. Partly cloudy skies tomorrow. Slight chance for showers. Highs around 85. Currently 68.

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2: Here's the latest forecast from the Kick AM Weather Center. Lows level off around 65 tonight under overcast skies with a slight chance for showers. Winds out of the north around 5 miles per hour. Partly cloudy skies tomorrow. Slight chance for showers. Highs around 85. Currently 68.

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2: Here's the latest forecast from the Kick AM Weather Center. Cloudy skies expected overnight with a chance of rain showers. Lows dip down to about 65. Northwesterly winds around 5 miles per hour. Slight chance for showers Saturday. Daytime highs approaching 85. A mix of clouds and sun. Right now, 66.

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0: Johnny Paycheck, She's All I Got. I wish my mom had a photo. You know, back in the day when he went by Donnie Young, my dad had just gotten his first 1960 Martin guitar. We still have it. And Johnny Paycheck, Donnie Young, was a new artist on the road visiting radio stations. He needed a guitar. He borrowed it. My mom was like, you don't even know this guy. Well, he did bring it back, but I wish we had a picture of him playing my dad's guitar. Coming up, we're going to hear from Mel McDaniel.
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2: Here's the latest forecast from the Kick AM Weather Center. Cloudy skies expected overnight with a slight chance of thunderstorms. Lows level off around 66. Southwest winds around 5 miles per hour. A mix of clouds and sun. Saturday, slight chance for storms. Highs level off around 84. Right now, it's 66 degrees.

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Joseph wore, and then she said, perhaps this coat will bring you good luck and happiness.

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Awesome. Here's Dwight Yoakam, Little Ways. 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

0: 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I'm Chris Daniels. Thank you for allowing me to hang out with you. We're going to hear from the Bellamy Brothers and Redneck Girl.
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2: Here's a latest forecast from the Kick AM Weather Center. A flood watch begins at 1 a.m. tomorrow morning and remains in effect until 7 p.m. tomorrow night. Cloudy overnight with a slight chance for storms. Lows around 64. Southwest winds around 5 miles per hour. Currently, it's 66 degrees.

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0: George Jones and Tammy Wynette. So in honor of Father's Day, we're going to talk about the pros and the cons of an older father. And we're going to hear from Crystal Gale.
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4: Here's the latest forecast from the Kick AM Weather Center. A flood watch begins at 1 a.m. tomorrow morning and remains in effect until 7 p.m. tomorrow night. Cloudy overnight with a slight chance for storms. Lows around 66. Southwesterly winds around 5 miles per hour. Currently 66.

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2: Here's the latest forecast from the Kick AM Weather Center. A flood watch begins at 1 a.m. tomorrow morning and remains in effect until 7 p.m. tomorrow night. Cloudy overnight with a slight chance for storms. Lows around 66. Southwesterly winds around 5 miles per hour. Currently 66.

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0: Hank Jr., Born to Boogie. I'm Chris Daniels. Thank you so much for being here. No matter what you have planned today, I hope you have a blessed day. Alabama's on the way.
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2: Here's the latest forecast from the Kick AM Weather Center. A flood watch begins at 1 a.m. tomorrow morning and remains in effect until 7 p.m. tomorrow night. Cloudy overnight with a slight chance for storms. Lows around 66. Southwesterly winds around 5 miles per hour. Currently 66.

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Well, good morning and happy Saturday. It is Mike Tyner jumping back into the driver's seat, keeping you company and playing the most country music. We've got some Linda Ronstadt coming up here in just a few minutes. But right now, let's keep this country coming this morning with some Garth.

Here's a latest forecast from the Kick AM Weather Center. A flood watch begins at 1 a.m. tomorrow morning and continues until 7 p.m. tomorrow night. Slight chance for storms today. Otherwise, partly cloudy. Highs around 82. Northwesterly winds around 5 miles per hour. Right now, 66.

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0: That's Tom T. Hall. It's Mike Totter. Thank you so much for letting me be a part of your Father's Day weekend.
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2: Here's the latest forecast from the Kick AM Weather Center. A flood watch begins at 1 a.m. tomorrow morning and continues until 7 p.m. tomorrow night. Slight chance for storms today. Otherwise, partly cloudy. Highs around 82. Northwesterly winds around 5 miles per hour. Right now, 66.

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It's Don Williams, and you're my best friend. It's Mike Tatter keeping you company on this Father's Day weekend. Tell you what, go ahead and get another pot of coffee brewing. I will have a cup of coffee this morning. All right, I got some Merle Haggard coming up here in just a few minutes. Right now, let's keep it going.

0: That's Merle Haggard and Silver Wings. It's Mike Tyler on the weekend. So are you a Chevy Camaro kind of guy? Because there's a rumor out there that the Chevy Camaro may become a V8 four-door. Yep, GM hasn't confirmed anything yet. But if it's true, the Camaro could be headed in a bold new direction with their new doors, four instead of two. Chevrolet's heading in the four-door direction because supposedly two-door muscle cars don't sell like they used to, and four-door cars offer buyers a little extra practicality. So, all right, could you imagine seeing a four-door Camaro? I can't even imagine it.
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4: Here's the latest forecast from the Kick AM Weather Center. A flood watch begins at 1 a.m. tomorrow morning and remains in effect until 7 p.m. tomorrow night. Highs level off around 82 today under partly cloudy skies, winds out of the northwest around 5 miles per hour. Currently, it's 66 degrees.

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1: I love it. It's Hank Jr., Mike Tyler, rolling through the weekend with the most country music. Father's Day is coming up tomorrow. And over in Germany, their Father's Day is a little different than ours here in America. Hang tight. I'll tell you what it is coming up.

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0: Good morning, it's Mike Tanner. I got Father's Day coming up tomorrow, and Germany's Father's Day is very different than American version. It's traditionally a day for men to pull wagons filled with beer and food into the woods or through town for a day of drinking. It's also a day when emergency services are probably extremely busy. A little different, huh?
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2: Here's the latest forecast from the Kick AM Weather Center. A flood watch begins at 1 a.m. tomorrow morning and remains in effect until 7 p.m. tomorrow night. Highs level off around 82 today under partly cloudy skies. Winds out of the northwest around 5 miles per hour. Currently, it's 66 degrees.

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0: That's Charlie Rich. How you doing? It is Mike Tyler. So since SpaceX has gone public as of last week, Elon Musk is now worth $1.3 trillion. And somebody seriously asked in a poll, should people be limited to how much personal wealth one person can accumulate? Really? This is dumb. 30% said, yes, they should be limited. 51%, over half, said, heck no. 20% said, I'm sorry, what was the question again?
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4: 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And Josh Ross. 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
2: Here's the latest forecast from the Kick AM Weather Center. A flood watch begins at 1 a.m. tomorrow morning and remains in effect until 7 p.m. tomorrow night. Highs level off around 82 today under partly cloudy skies. Winds out of the northwest around 5 miles per hour. Currently, it's 64 degrees.

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Some Johnny Rodriguez country for you on your Saturday morning. It's Mike Tatter keeping you company. Had a request for some Johnny Cash. We'll get to Johnny and June Jackson coming up after Reba McEntire. One promise too late.

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1: Here's a latest forecast from the Kick AM Weather Center. A flood watch begins at 1 a.m. tomorrow morning and continues until 7 p.m. tomorrow night. Sunshine mixed with clouds at times today with a high of 82. Winds out of the north around 5 miles per hour. Currently, it's 66 degrees.
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That's King George and Unwound. It's Mike Tyler rolling through the weekend with the most country music. So they did a new survey about young adults and heavy smartphone use. We'll talk about what the results were coming up here in a few minutes. Hang on.

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0: Don Williams and Amanda, good morning. It's Mike Tyler. So a new survey revealed that heavy smartphone use among young adults is actually linked to FOMO. Yep, the fear of missing out and low self-control. 35% of college students these days, they said, spend more than 5 hours a day on their devices. I think we all need to get some hobbies.
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0: Garth Brooks singing about those friends in low places. That's my time, friend. I'm Mike Tyler. Time for me to get up on out of here. Have yourself a fantastic rest of your Saturday. 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Oh, why you ask? 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And by the way, for all the dads out there, have a blessed Father's Day.
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2: Here's the latest forecast from the Kick AM Weather Center. A flood watch begins at 1 a.m. tomorrow morning and continues until 7 p.m. tomorrow night. Sunshine mixed with clouds at times today with a high of 82. Winds out of the north around 5 miles per hour. Currently, it's 66 degrees.

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Good morning on the way this hour. Great song from Charlie Pride, Reba McEntire. Grab one from George Jones, too. Meantime, wake up with a little love here. Tracy Byrd.

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2: Here's the latest forecast from the Kick AM Weather Center. A flood watch begins at 1 a.m. tomorrow morning and continues until 7 p.m. tomorrow night. Sunshine mixed with clouds at times today with a high of 82. Winds out of the north around 5 miles per hour. Currently, it's 68 degrees.
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0: That's right. They're just good old boys, not bothering anybody. Mo and Joe. 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
2: Here's the latest forecast from the Kick AM Weather Center. A flood watch begins at 1 a.m. tomorrow morning and continues until 7 p.m. tomorrow night. Sunshine mixed with clouds at times today with a high of 82. Winds out of the north around 5 miles per hour. Currently, it's 68 degrees.

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1: Here's the latest forecast from the Kick AM Weather Center. A flood watch begins at 1 a.m. tomorrow morning and continues until 7 p.m. tomorrow night. Sunshine mixed with clouds at times today with a high of 82. Winds out of the north around 5 miles per hour. Right now, it's 70 degrees.

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2: Here's the latest forecast from the Kick AM Weather Center. A flood watch begins at 1 a.m. tomorrow morning and continues until 7 p.m. tomorrow night. Sunshine mixed with clouds at times today with a high of 82. Winds out of the north around 5 miles per hour. Right now, it's 70 degrees.

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0: T.G. Shepherd, 1979, that last Cheater's Waltz, kicked off 15 consecutive top 10 releases, 10 of those number ones, including that one right there. Great stretch for T.G. Shepherd and for us, too, as we fill up your weekend with nothing but great memories from great songs to go perfectly with whatever you got going on with this Father's Day weekend. Summer arrives tomorrow. Enjoy and stand by for a great song from Mickey Gilley. Also got T. Graham Brown coming right up, too.
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1: Here's the latest forecast from the KICK AM Weather Center. A flood watch begins at 1 a.m. tomorrow morning and continues until 7 p.m. tomorrow night. Sunshine mixed with clouds at times today with a high of 82. Winds out of the north around 5 miles per hour. Right now, 72.

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0: Merle Haggard gets down the road with that Ramblin' Fever, right? And more to come here. Marshall Tucker Band got a great song from Jimmy Dean coming right up. 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
6: 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And everybody knew

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2: Here's the latest forecast from the Kick AM Weather Center. A flood watch begins at 1 a.m. tomorrow morning and continues until 7 p.m. tomorrow night. Sunshine mixed with clouds at times today with a high of 82. Winds out of the north around 5 miles per hour. Right now, it's 73 degrees.

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Looking for great songs, you're in the right spot. Coming up, the Bellamy's, Eddie Rabbit, also George Jones, too. Right after Charlie Pride, just messed up again.

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1: Here's the latest forecast from the KIK AM Weather Center. A flood watch begins at 1 a.m. tomorrow morning and remains in effect until 7 p.m. tomorrow night. A blend of clouds and sun this afternoon with a high of 82. Northwest winds around 5 miles per hour. Right now, 73.

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Here's the latest forecast from the KICK AM Weather Center. A flood watch begins at 1 a.m. tomorrow morning and remains in effect until 7 p.m. tomorrow night. A blend of clouds and sun this afternoon with a high of 82. Northwest winds around 5 miles per hour. Right now, it's 75 degrees.

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Here's the latest forecast from the KICK AM Weather Center. A flood watch begins at 1 a.m. tomorrow morning and remains in effect until 7 p.m. tomorrow night. Mainly sunny skies this afternoon with highs around 82. Northwest winds around 5 miles per hour. Right now, 77.

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0: Merle Haggard, Sing It We're Feeling. Yep, wrote that one too, 1968. 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
2: Here's the latest forecast from the Kick AM Weather Center. A flood watch begins at 1 a.m. tomorrow morning and remains in effect until 7 p.m. tomorrow night. Mainly sunny skies this afternoon with highs around 82. Northwest winds around 5 miles per hour. Right now, 77.

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2: Here's the latest forecast from the Kick AM Weather Center. A flood watch begins at 1 a.m. tomorrow morning and remains in effect until 7 p.m. tomorrow night. Mainly sunny skies this afternoon with highs around 82. Northwest winds around 5 miles per hour. Currently 77.

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2: Here's the latest forecast from the Kick AM Weather Center. A flood watch begins at 1 a.m. tomorrow morning and remains in effect until 7 p.m. tomorrow night. Mainly sunny skies this afternoon with highs around 82. Northwest winds around 5 miles per hour. Currently 77.

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Here's the latest forecast from the KICK AM Weather Center. A flood watch begins at 1 a.m. tomorrow morning and remains in effect until 7 p.m. tomorrow night. Mainly sunny skies this afternoon with highs around 82. Northwest winds around 5 miles per hour. Currently 79.

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2: Here's the latest forecast from the Kick AM Weather Center. A flood watch begins at 1 a.m. tomorrow morning and remains in effect until 7 p.m. tomorrow night. Mainly sunny skies this afternoon with highs around 82. Northwest winds around 5 miles per hour. Currently 79.

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shuffle back in. All right, loving to serve up some burgers and fries for you on this Saturday as we get ready for Father's Day tomorrow. All right, meanwhile, more music. We got it. How about Mickey Gillian? 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
2: Here's the latest forecast from the Kick AM Weather Center. A flood watch begins at 1 a.m. tomorrow morning and remains in effect until 7 p.m. tomorrow night. Slight chance for scattered storms tonight, otherwise cloudy. Lows level off around 64. Easterly winds around 5 miles per hour. Right now, 81.

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0: 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The Teddy Bear Song and Barbara Fairchild. 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

0: Our yoga instructor challenged us to find inner peace. I found it faster than anyone. After 4 seconds, I stood up and screamed, "I found nirvana! I win!" They asked me to leave. I guess they don't respect winning. Bet365 does, though. 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

0: our vacation destination on this Saturday with Eddie Raven, and I got Mexico. All right, meanwhile, we've got music. That's what you're here for, and a great one, the classics Islands in the Stream, on the way.
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2: Here's the latest forecast from the Kick AM Weather Center. A flood watch begins at 1 a.m. tomorrow morning and remains in effect until 7 p.m. tomorrow night. Slight chance for scattered storms tonight, otherwise cloudy. Lows level off around 64. Easterly winds around 5 miles per hour. Right now, 81.

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0: Here's the latest forecast from the Kick AM Weather Center. A flood watch begins at 1 a.m. tomorrow morning and remains in effect until 7 p.m. tomorrow night. Slight chance for scattered storms tonight, otherwise cloudy. Lows level off around 64. Easterly winds around 5 miles per hour. Currently, it's 80 degrees.
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2: Here's the latest forecast from the Kick AM Weather Center. A flood watch begins at 1 a.m. tomorrow morning and remains in effect until 7 p.m. tomorrow night. Slight chance for scattered storms tonight, otherwise cloudy. Lows level off around 64. Easterly winds around 5 miles per hour. Currently, it's 80 degrees.

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2: Here's the latest forecast from the KICK AM Weather Center. A flood watch begins at 1 a.m. tomorrow morning and remains in effect until 7 p.m. tomorrow night. Slight chance for scattered storms tonight, otherwise cloudy. Lows level off around 64. Easterly winds around 5 miles per hour. Right now, 79.
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